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0: of our sight. 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It has not been for the path, for the faint-hearted, or seek only the fleshly pleasures. Rather, it has been the risk-takers, the wasted genie, the creators of mad things. For us, they toiled in sweatshops, endured the lash of the spanking, time and time again. These men struggled and sacrificed so that we might. Let us remember these timeless words. Yes, we can.
1: That the great gift of freedom be delivered and is safely to future generations. Thank you. God bless. And God bless Nico Nico Dope.
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0: 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Maybe a little oil. 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
3: You got 2 seconds to explain what you're doing on my property.
4: Legs.

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1: That hurts.

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1: Do I am? Are you?
0: Fingers.
1: Is that the thing?

0: suck shit.
1: Semen.
2: That hurts.
3: Ain't no.
4: Oh, that hurts.

0: been bothering.
1: Here we go.
0: What I'm trying to say is, bro, it's me. I want to talk to you about me, bro.
1: You? What's wrong?
2: Look, you can tell me.
0: Remember the time we were hanging out, got drunk, and I started telling you about those feelings?
1: What?

0: fantasizing about everybody else in the shower and we were all beating off together.
1: Sex is sex. Guys, girls, sex. Doesn't matter. It's good. Natural. Don't worry about it.
2: Yesterday, I just had a model, you know, telling me that, oh, this is like the best thing that he has ever done.

0: Oh yeah, I'll come all over you.
1: You know, the other night, one of the boys was sleeping. And I reached out for his dick.

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1: Crisis. 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
1: Even though it's physical,

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Niko Niko Doga is at war

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1: Okay, then.

0: 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Since we've no
1: ass to go,
0: let it come,
1: let it come,
0: let it come. Doesn't show signs of stopping. I brought some
2: boy
0: for fisting.
1: Oh yeah.
0: Lights are turned down low. Let it
2: come,
0: let it come,
2: let it come.
0: When we finally
2: fucking coming,
0: how I'll hate going out in the store. But if you're
2: fisting
0: me.

0: Why should we worry when he's
1: blue but up?
2: Coming.
0: He's blue by his side and the lights turn low. He just says, let it
1: come, let it come.
0: I don't know that.
3: My dad taught me a few things too, like how not to rip the skin.
1: Dungeon.
4: The outside is frightful, but that
1: master.
4: Delightful. Since we've no
1: asterisk,
4: let it
1: come,
4: let it
1: come,
4: let it
1: come.
4: Doesn't show signs of stopping, and I brought lots of
1: boy
4: from
1: fisting.
4: The lights are way down low.
1: Oh yeah.
4: So let it
1: come,
4: let it
1: come,
4: let it
1: come,
4: let it
1: come.
4: When we finally
1: fucking coming,
4: how I'll hate going out the door. But if you
1: fisting.

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0: 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Yeah.
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0: 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Yeah.

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0: one.com. Last time I
1: spoke you
0: was in a
1: dungeon.
0: I wonder if you
1: looped it up.
0: Where are you now?
1: My horny.
2: Really.
0: Your
1: fucking dick
0: stuck in my
1: ass.
0: Where are you now? My
2: really.
0: Wee-wee. Who took you from
1: gay sex?
0: Where are you now? My
1: horny.
2: Really.
1: I'm sitting very
0: strong. Where are you now? My
2: really.
0: Wee-wee. I'm at my final.
1: Come. Come. Full master.
0: I have to
1: suck
0: it off my
1: cock. Use the app or stick some finger.
0: Silently.
1: I'm fucking cunt.
0: Where are you now? My
1: horny.

0: Horny.
1: Really?
0: 15 words? Don't you? Where are you now? My
1: really?
0: I'm at the my final. Come.

0: 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Would you like
1: 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Latex love.
0: Are you ever
1: lubed? Movie star.
0: That's more fragile.
1: Fat cocks.
2: The semen.
1: Anal.
0: Suction. You can fly.
1: Deep dark dungeon.
0: And if no one
1: touch me there.
3: Oh shit, I'm sorry.
0: Where's my messiah
4: now?
1: Horny.
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1: I'm out of my final
0: come.

0: our fantasy. 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
1: Oh shit, I'm sorry.
2: On my shoulder.
0: Don't stop.
2: Well, whatever you want to do. That's what you want to do.
0: Make me come.
3: We must pull up our pants.
0: Oh yeah.
3: Dust ourselves off.
4: Thank you, sir.
3: Let us remember these timeless words. As we can.
2: That's how you feel.
0: That's good.
2: Come on. Let's go. What the hell are you two doing? Get your ass down from here now, boy.
0: You know I don't do anal.
2: Got mad now.
3: Today, I say to you that the challenge is real. They are serious, and they are many. They will not be easily met.
2: Fuck you!
0: Dark fantasy. Fisting. Boy next door. I just decided to go full master. I'm an artist.
4: Take it, boy.
0: Oh, I'm fucking coming. Just lube it up.
1: Sometimes I pull on it so hard.
2: I'll give you one more round, okay?
0: Okay.
2: I win. I take your ass. You want to do? You think you can beat me 1, 2, 3? You bet. I'll fuck you.

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0: fellow brothers, I, Billy Harrington, stand here today, humbled by the task before us, mindful of the sacrifices borne. We are in the midst of crisis. Nico Nico Doga is at war against a far-reaching storm of the creators of mad things.
1: For us,
0: toiled in sweatshops, endured the lash, spanking time and time again. These men struggled, endured the lash, spanking, and sacrificed that we might spank better.

0: most powerful site on the internet. And minds are no less inventive. And services are no less needed than they were last week or yesterday. It has not been for the path for the faint-hearted or seek only the fleshly pleasures. Rather, it has been the risk-takers, the wasting
1: performance artists,
0: the creators of mad
1: fetishes,
0: toiled in
1: full dungeon,
0: endured the
1: deep, dark fantasy,
0: time and time again. These men
1: lube it up,
0: endured the lash of the
1: system
0: and sacrifice that we might
1: go in places with your hands.

0: physical. I say, sure, why not?
1: It's also more emotional. More psychological, too.
2: For us, endured the lash time and time again. These men endured the lash so that we might. For us, endured the lash time and time again. These men endured the lash that we might.
3: Я так люблю 300 баксов.

isn't every day that we direct the news to you, but yesterday the already huge pool of talent consisting of Dot.com a little bit bigger as new director Dan Darko joined the team.

0: yeah, I'm fucking coming.
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0: Oh yeah, I'm fucking coming.
1: Fucking
0: oh yeah, I'm fucking coming.
1: I'm so horny.
0: Oh yeah, I'm fucking coming.
1: Fucking
0: oh yeah, I'm fucking coming.
1: I'm so horny.
0: Oh yeah, I'm

0: door.
1: Yeah, some guys have been wanting to challenge me to wrestling match.
2: No,
1: what about once you

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2: You only make one penetrating sound?
1: Like maybe two.
2: Really?
1: Yeah.
2: Try to branch out.
1: Fuck.
2: Maybe you'll discover something new about yourself.
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1: 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That's a mistake.
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0: Spanking.
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1: Oh, I'm fucking coming.
2: Oh, shit. I'm sorry.
3: Sorry for what?
2: Oh, shit. I'm sorry.
3: Sorry for what? Sorry for what? Sorry for what? Sorry for what? Sorry for what?
2: I see that. I'm sorry. I see that. Daddy gave you good advice.
3: Our daddy taught us not to be ashamed of our dicks. Especially since they're such good size and all. Sorry for what?
4: What?
3: It gets bigger when I pull on.
4: What?
3: Sorry for what? Sometimes I pull on it so hard.
4: What?
3: I rip the skin.
2: Oh shit, I'm sorry.
3: Our daddy taught us not to be ashamed of our dicks.
2: Yeah, I see that.
3: Especially since they're such good size and all. Such good size and all.
2: Yeah, I see that. I see that. Daddy gave you good advice. Good advice.
3: It gets bigger when I pull them. Bigger when I pull them.
2: Yeah, I see that.
4: Well,
2: my daddy taught me a few things too, like how not to rip the skin by using someone else's mouth instead of your own hands by using someone else's.

0: 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Of our dicks. Sorry for what? Especially since they're such good size and all. Such good size and all. Sorry for what?
1: Yeah, I see that. Daddy gave you good advice. Good advice.
0: Sorry for what? It gets bigger when I pull them. Bigger when I pull them.

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Yeah, I see that. 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
1: 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Geronimo has
2: no gay sex.
0: Geronimo see a bad cock.
1: Or making all
2: legs suck.
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0: master
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0: Cock.
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1: ass.
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1: Turns me on.
0: Loop the glove, latex glove.
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0: With your hand.
4: Slurs. Take it, boy. Take your ass.
2: Boy next door, boy next door.
3: Ow. 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

0: latex glove that goes all the way up to my armpit. 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And it's a long process, you know, to get your whole arm up there. It's an intense feeling for the other person.
1: Suck some dick. 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
0: With your hand.
3: Slurge. 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Stick your ass.
0: 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Boy next door.
2: Ow. Ass we can.
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0: Boy next door, boy next door, boy next door, boy next door, boy next door, boy next door.
1: Start at Z.
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1: On game night.
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1: Oh my God. 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

0: 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Then guess what? Come.
1: Coming.
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2: Fuck you!
3: Stick your finger in my ass.
4: Oh, shit. I'm sorry. Oh, shit. I'm sorry. Oh, shit. I'm sorry. Oh, shit. I'm sorry.
5: Dungeon Master.
2: Fuck you!
5: This thing is 300 bucks.

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3: Billy Harrington.
1: Anal.
2: 300 bucks.
1: Do anal.
4: Gang enough.
1: Swallow.
5: Smart ass.
1: Leatherhead.
2: Dungeon Master.
1: Come.
6: This chick.
1: Boy.
7: Rip the skin.
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0: 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Latex glove. My ass. 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
2: Boy.
8: Rip the skin.
2: Sex.
1: Anarchy.
2: Next door.
1: Ass. Anarchy.
2: Boy.
8: Rip the skin.
2: Sex.
1: Anarchy.
2: Next door.
4: Fucking slaves.
1: Ass. Anarchy. 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
1: No, sir.
0: You're lying to me. I saw you looking over at your pretty boy recruit over here getting turned on.
1: Yes, sir. Yes, sir.
0: What the hell do you boys think that DC is fucking fairyland? Pulling on your wee-wees like a pack of fucking troops?

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0: 300
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0: Performance artists.
2: Oh yeah, yes.
0: Performance artists.
2: Oh yeah, yes.
0: Performance artists.
2: Oh yeah, yes.
0: Performance artists.
2: Oh yeah, yes.

0: said to me, when are you going to have a gay party up here?
1: A different penetration sound.
2: Right, every time.
0: Come on! Let's go.
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2: No, there is an ass over my butt. You know what I mean?
3: Stick your finger in my ass. That turns me on.

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0: Radio.
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3: Yeah.
4: Hey.
3: Right?
4: Yeah.
3: Yeah.

0: sorry.
1: The time to anal.
2: The time to
1: anal.
3: Do you like what you see?

0: 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I'm an artist. I'm a performance artist. Even though it's physical, you go in places that it's more psychological too. I'm hired for people to fulfill their fantasies. Deep, dark fantasies.
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0: 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Fuck you.
2: Take it, boy.
1: Oh yeah. Oh yeah. That turns me on. It's so fucking deep. Put your hands all over my soft.

Yeah.

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1: Oh, yes. What is it good for?
2: Absolutely.
1: Coming.
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2: 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Spanking.

0: 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Break me down. Why won't somebody
1: come save me from this? Spanking.
2: Dick. I ripped the skin. I must confess
0: that I feel like a master. Performance. Just being
1: asked.
0: Master.
2: Dick. I ripped the skin. I must confess
0: that I feel like a master.

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0: Dungeon.

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0: 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It's a long process. Then I did it into escort work. Then
1: ding, angel.
0: My anal, boy next door.
2: Oh, I'm fucking coming. That hurts me all.
3: Let's get your ass back here.
4: Nico Doga.
2: Do you like sucking some dick?
0: Dungeon Master.
4: Nico Doga.
2: It's a fucking D.
4: Nico Doga.
2: Hurts me all.
0: Boy next door.
5: My fellow brothers, I, Billy Harrington, stand here today, humbled by the task before us, mindful of the sacrifices borne by our Nico ancestors. We are in the midst of crisis. Nico Doga is at war against a far-reaching storm of disturbance and deletion. Nico's economy is badly weakened, a consequence of carelessness and irresponsibility on the part of management, but also on the collective failure hard choices and prepare for a new mad age.
2: Ding, my anal, boy next door. Oh, I'm fucking coming. That hurts me all.
3: Let's get your ass back here.
4: Nico Doga.
2: Do you like sucking some dick?
0: Dungeon Master.
4: Nico Doga.
2: It's a fucking deal.
4: Nico Doga.
2: It's a fucking D.
4: Nico Doga.
2: Oh, I'm-

0: thing.
1: My anal.
0: Boy next door.
1: Oh, I'm fucking coming. That hurts me all.
2: Hey, speak your ass back here.
3: Nico Nico Doga.
1: Do you like
0: suck some dick?
4: Dungeon Master.
3: Nico Nico Doga.
1: It's a fucking deed.
3: Nico Nico Doga.
1: It's a fucking deed.
3: Nico Nico Doga.
1: Oh, I'm
4: ding.
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1: 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Gachi Moochie.
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1: 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Gachi Moochie.
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1: 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Gachi Moochie.
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1: 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Gachi Moochie.
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1: 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Gachi Moochie.
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1: 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Dungeon Master.
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1: Fucking coming.
0: My cock.
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0: Остальное turns me on.
3: That's amazing.
4: Fisting.
5: Ass.
6: Really?
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0: 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With your hand, just lube it up.
1: Don't touch me there.
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1: Do you like to wear your
2: underwear?
1: Yeah. You're gonna wrestle your ass?
2: Yes.
1: Let's go. Give it another shot. I'll strip that away. So celebrate your underwear. No problem. Yeah. Fuck you.
3: Right? Oh shit, I'm sorry. Sorry, what? It gets bigger when I pull. Sometimes I rip the skin.
4: Oh, great.
0: Yes.

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0: Dungeon Master. 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
1: Mm. 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It gets bigger when I pull on it. Sometimes I pull on it so hard, I rip the skin.
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0: Like what you see.
3: I'm taking that ass. You want me to take it too, don't you?
4: Enjoyed the lash of the spanking.

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1: Just lube it up.
2: Fuck you.
3: Fuck you, Leatherhead. 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
2: Fuck you.
3: Fuck you.
2: Fuck you.
3: Fuck you.
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0: In reaffirming the greatness of our site, we understand that greatness is never given. 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
1: Oh, gang enough.

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2: Master.
0: Coming!
1: Bad cock.
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0: Just lube it up. Just lube it up.
1: That turns me on.
0: Just lube it up.
1: Swallow my cum. That turns me on. Stick your finger in my ass. You know I don't do anal.
0: Just lube it up.
1: Oh, I'm fucking coming.
2: Fuck you!
1: I'm an artist. I'm a performance artist. I'm an artist. I'm a performance artist. I'm an artist. I'm a performance artist. I'm an artist. I'm a performance artist.
3: Take it, boy. Take it, boy.
2: Thank you, sir.
3: Take it, boy. Take it,
2: boy. Oh, yes, sir.
3: Take it, boy.
2: Thank you, sir.
3: Take it, boy. 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
1: 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Suck some dick.
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0: My fellow brothers, I, Billy Harrington, stand here today, humbled by the task before us, mindful of the sacrifices borne by our Niko Niko ancestors. We are in the midst of crisis. Niko Niko Doga is at war against a far-reaching storm of disturbance and deletion. Niko Niko's economy is badly weakened, a consequence of carelessness and irresponsibility on the part of management. Also, on the collective failure to make hard choices and prepare for a new
1: Натерся на дошек.
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2: 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Suck some dick.
0: Anal.
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0: Coming. 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

0: hell are you doing here? I told you last time you came by the station drunk as all hell. Not to come by.
1: I used to base in Los Angeles, and there was not much of a leather scene down in LA, but I did manage to create a couple.
2: You know I don't do anal.
3: Oh, that's good. I'll come all over you.
4: Boy.

0: gotta lay something on that one, of course, because I'm not gonna bother.
1: Here we go, the big brother rushing again.
2: Where are you going, fag boy?
0: Why don't you get fucked? Well, what I'm trying to say is, bro, it's me. I want to talk to you about me, bro.
1: You?
0: Well, remember the time we were hanging out, got drunk? I started telling you about those feelings.
1: What? The gay stuff?
0: Well, to tell you the truth, it's these fantasies I was telling you about. They're really turning me off.
1: Boy, boy, boy.

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1: Our dad had taught us not to be ashamed of our dicks.
2: Bondage, gay website.
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4: Get your ass down from here now, boy! And you too!
5: 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I'm a performance artist.
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1: 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Come on. Walk into the room. What up? I got a big ass. I'm
0: special. Boss.
1: I'll give you one more round. See the people like,
2: damn, that's a nice ass. Collective failure to make our choices and prepare for a new mad age. Today, I say to you that the challenge is real, they are serious, and they are many. They will not be easily met.
0: 5,300 bucks.
2: Or in a short span of time. We understand that greatness is never given. Our journey has never been one of shortcuts. It has not been for the path. We did not turn back, nor did we falter, and we were carried forth. What is required of us now is a new era of responsibility. This is the price and the promise in the face of our common dangers in this winter of our hardship. Let us remember these timeless words. Let it be said by our children's children. Ass, we can.
1: Slaves.
0: Eight different penetration sounds.
3: You only make one penetrating sound?
0: Like, maybe two.
3: Yeah, it's a fine line between sex sound and tickle a dome.
2: My fellow brothers, I, Billy Harrington, stand here today, humbled by the task before us, mindful of the sacrifices born.
0: This thing is 300 bucks.
2: We are in the midst of crisis, is at war, against a far-reaching storm, disturbance, and deletion. Economy is badly weakened, a consequence of carelessness and irresponsibility on the part of management. They be like, oh, that's so tight. I'm like, yo, that's $50 for a t-shirt. Now, there are some who question the scale of our ambitions.
0: 300 bucks.
2: Their memories are short, but they have forgotten. But also, for the faint-hearted, or seek only the fleshly pleasures. Rather, it has been the risk-takers, the wasted genie, the creators of mad things. For us, they toiled in sweatshops, endured the lash of the spanking, time and time again. These men struggled and sacrificed so that we might live better.
1: Slaves!
0: Let's
1: take your rights. I'm
4: right here.

0: Finger in my ass.
1: You know I don't. Put this shit down.

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I'm an artist. I'm a performance artist. I'm hired for people to fulfill their fantasies, their deep, dark fantasies. The clientele requested a lot of fetishes. So I just decided to go full master and change my whole entire house into a dungeon. Dungeon master with a full dungeon in my house.

just lube it up, and it's a long process. 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But it's an intense feeling for the other person. I think for myself too. It's you go in places that even though it's physical with your hand, but for some reason it's also more emotional. It's more psychological too. And we both reach the same place. It's really strange at the same time. And I found a session like that, I get really excited.

0: to the gym.
1: Yes.
0: I'm fucking coming. Bondage gay website. 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
1: It's a fucking fantasy. 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
0: Ass.
1: Bad cock.
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Bad cocks. Bad cocks. Bad cocks. Bad cocks. Bad cocks. Bad cocks. Bad cocks. Bad cocks. Bad cocks. Bad cocks. Bad cocks. Bad cocks. Bad cocks. Bad cocks. Bad cocks. Bad cocks. Bad cocks. Bad cocks. Bad cocks. Bad cocks. Bad cocks. Bad cocks. Bad cocks. Bad cocks. Bad cocks. Bad cocks. Bad cocks. Bad cocks. Bad cocks. Bad cocks. Bad cocks. Bad cocks. Bad cocks. Bad cocks. Bad cocks. 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Bad cocks. Bad cocks. 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

I, Billy Harrington, stand here today, humbled by the task before us, mindful of the sacrifices borne by our Niko ancestors. We are in the midst of crisis. 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

0: Let it be said for our children's children that when we were tested by DOS attacks and refused by YouTube, we did not turn back, nor did we falter. And we were carried forth that the great gift of freedom be delivered and is safely to future generations. Thank you. God bless. And God bless Nico Nico Doga.
1: Oh, shit. I'm sorry. Sorry for what? Our daddy taught us not to be ashamed of our dicks, especially since they're such good size and all.
2: Yeah, I see that. Daddy gave you good advice.
1: It gets bigger when I pull. 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
4: 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I'm sorry. Oh, shit. I'm sorry. Oh, shit. I'm sorry. Oh, shit. I'm sorry.
3: Dungeon Master.
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1: Come on.

0: band. 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I'm a performance artist. I'm hired for people to fulfill their fantasies, their deep, dark fantasies. I was going to be a movie star, you know, with modeling and acting. After 102 auditions and small parts, you know, I decided, you know, I had enough.
1: Gay party. Не звонишь.
2: Ain't got no phone.
1: Да, может быть, твое
2: The semen.
1: Затерялось, не дошло.
0: Coming.
1: Еще разок, ты слышишь? 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
0: My ass.
1: Друзья. Говорят, что ты... Вот.
0: Fucking gay.
1: Так всегда. Ждет
0: Suction.
1: От вас.
2: The semen.
1: Отойдет сто раз.
0: Swallow. Fucking come.
3: Fucking slave.
1: Я по

0: put in, he got the wrong door.
1: Oh, shit, I'm sorry.
0: 11 Club Chief walks down.
2: Thank you, sir!
3: WE presents to you the Jabroni Mob featuring Dior with 6 hard hours of spanking.

0: Okay, Maggot, I want to see six hot floats.
1: Ladies first.
0: On this PI's hat, now.
1: Hey, what? I seem to be being that people. Hey, what? Let's take your rest.
2: I like that, huh?
1: I win. I think your ass.
3: Just lube it up. Fantasies. Deep, dark fantasies.
4: Hi, I'm Steve. I'm Steve Rambo. In case I'm not familiar to you, let me jog your memory a little.
5: Oh shit, I'm sorry. Czar, for one, our dad had taught us not to be ashamed of our dicks. It gets bigger when I pull it. Sometimes, I pull on it so hard, I rip the skin. Oh shit, I'm sorry.
4: Know me now? I thought so. I'd like to personally invite you to join my fan club. Here's what it includes. You'll receive 5 professional quality photos, personally signed by me. Think of something nasty for me to write. Also included is a copy of my new feature, Toys for Big Boys, a hardcore magazine, as well as a refrigerator magnet, showing you something more appetizing than those leftovers you have stored.
5: I'd be right happy to.
2: What the hell are you doing?
1: Secret, please,
6: I'm an artist. I'm a performer.
1: What do you want to do?

0: nightclub, that turns me on. Finger in my ass.
1: Но больше нет под холодный.
0: Ladies first, master.
2: A swallow.
3: Two fat cocks.

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1: The other night, one of the boys was sleeping, and I reached out and played with Dick.
2: Please come join us, and I'm

0: Oh yeah.
1: Boy Next Door.
0: This thing.
1: Ain't no.
2: The spanking. My fellow brothers, I, Billy Harrington, stand here today, humbled by the task before us.
3: Cock.
4: Rip the skin.
3: Gay sex. 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
2: This ain't a song for the
3: fucking slut.
1: Swallow. Yeah.
2: Silent prayer for
1: blood. Yeah. Swallow.
2: I ain't gonna be just a
4: boy next door.

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1: Boy. 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
0: Ass.
1: Oh, yes. Fisting is 300.
2: Swallow,
1: pounds.
2: Swallow.
1: Swallow my cum.
2: Swallow, swallow.
0: Brilliant, man.

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1: That turns me on.
2: Ass.
1: Anal. Oh, yeah.
3: Really?
2: Ass, we can.
0: Boy. Fisting.
1: Horny.

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1: Suck some dick.
2: We must pull up our pants.
3: It's a

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1: Dick.
0: Ass.
1: Coming.
0: Dungeon.
1: Play. Suck some dick.
2: Rip the skin.
1: It's so fucking deep.

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3: Fuck you!
0: Boy.
1: Stick your finger.
2: Fuck you.
1: Fisting.
0: Letterhead.
1: What you see. Swallow my.

0: 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Gay website.
1: Hey, fucking slaves.
2: You let her head.
0: $300. 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
0: Dungeon Master.
3: Sup, Chad?

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1: Turns me on.
2: Yo, pants.
0: Take those off.
3: I'm ready.
1: Dick. Coming.
0: Beat me 1, 2, 3.
4: Everybody's getting tied up, whether they like it or not.
0: You want to get on bottom?
2: Fuck you!
5: Semen. Ass.
0: I'm taking that ass. You want me to take it too, don't you?
1: Mr. Affleck, said to me, when are you going to have a gay party up here?
6: Well, you just go put your face up to that opening, and I'll show you what a glory hole is for.
7: Ah, I see.
8: Suction!
4: Hot sex.

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1: It's obedience, huh? That's a mistake.
0: Fuck you.
2: Don't stop. Don't stop.
3: Billy Harrington.
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1: Suck some dick.
2: Pants.
3: Coming.
0: Fantasy.
1: Suck some dick.
2: Pants.
3: Coming.
0: Fantasy. Dungeon. Boys.
2: Spanking. Ass.
4: Boy next door.
2: Really?
5: Fuck you.
4: Ass fucking deep. You anal.
5: Thank you, sir.
4: Swallow cum.
0: Dungeon.
2: Pants.
0: Anal.
4: Fat cock.

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2: Pants.
0: Coming.
1: Fantasy. Suck some dick.
2: Pants.
0: Coming.
1: Fantasy.

0: 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This anal. What's the penetration process?
1: Bondage. Website. It's all male.
0: Anal. Don't do anal.
1: This anal. What's the penetration process?
2: Bondage.
1: Website. It's all male.

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1: Gay website.
2: Deep dark fantasies. Boy next door. I just decided to go, full master. Dungeon master.
3: Take it, boy.
4: Ass we can.
5: It's a fucking deep. That turns me on.
2: Just loop it up.
5: In my ass. Swallow my cum. That turns me on.
3: Take it, boy.
5: Oh, I'm fucking coming. Do you like what you see?
2: Oh, yeah.
5: Oh, yeah. You know I don't do anal. Don't touch me there.
3: Just for me. I like that.
5: In my ass. Come in my ass.
4: Ass we can.
6: Oh, gang it up.
5: Oh, I'm fucking coming.
3: On my shoulder.
5: Come on my ass.
4: We must pull up our pants. Endure the lash of the spanking.
5: Don't touch me there. Oh yeah. Oh yeah.
3: Take it, boy.
5: Oh, I'm fucking coming. Don't touch me there. Oh yeah. Oh yeah.
2: I'm an artist. I'm a performance artist. Fisting is $300.
3: Fuck. Slaves, get your ass back here!
5: It's a fucking deep, deep, deep.
2: My ass. Come in my ass.
3: Fuck. Slaves, get your ass back here!
2: In my ass.
5: You know I don't do anal. In my ass.
2: Dungeon master.
3: Fuck you!
2: Yeah. Dungeon. I see your come. Do you feel my fantasies.
3: On my shoulder.
4: Ass we can.
5: It's so fucking deep. That turns me on. Oh yeah. Oh yeah.
4: We must pull up our pants.
5: Swallow my cum. That turns me on.
2: Oh yeah.
5: Oh yeah.
4: Pants.
5: Stick your finger in my ass. That turns me on.
2: Oh yeah.
5: Oh yeah.
4: Pants.
5: Stick your finger in my ass. Don't touch me there. Oh yeah. Oh yeah.